born in heaven, so the legend said. His wings, they had been broken. He had one eye rolling crazy in his head. 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

land that fear stole from father long ago. 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Gallo del Cielo sank a gaff in the Zorro's shiny breast.

0: Tell my family not to worry, for I will not return to cause them shame. Thank you very much, ladies and gentlemen. 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And if that song ain't the blues, I don't know what is. Thank you. Thank you.
1: Riccardo Pellegrini presenta Ora Musica.

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So if our time is running out, day after day, we'll make the mundane a masterpiece. Oh my, my, oh my, my love. I take one look at you, you're taking me out.

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The second life is calling, feel its pull, feel its toll.